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0: Bruce County weather.
5: Tonight, mainly cloudy with a chance of showers and a low of 19. Tomorrow, a chance of showers with a possible thunderstorm and a high of 24. Sunday, cloudy with periods of rain and a high of 23. And Monday, a mix of sun and cloud with a high of 25.
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5: Bruce County weather.
6: Tonight, mainly cloudy with a chance of showers and a low of 19. Tomorrow, a chance of showers with a possible thunderstorm and a high of 24. Sunday, cloudy with periods of rain and a high of 23. And Monday, a mix of sun and cloud with a high of 25.
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0: Bruce County weather.
4: Tonight, mainly cloudy with a chance of showers and a low of 19. Tomorrow, a chance of showers with a possible thunderstorm and a high of 24. Sunday, cloudy with periods of rain and a high of 23. And Monday, a mix of sun and cloud with a high of 25.
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0: 919 North, 97.9 South. The Bruce. It's a contest line, a conversation starter, a sophisticated futuristic mechanism to tell a DJ they messed up. Yeah, we get that a lot. It's the Elgin Jewelers text line, and we want you to try and wear it out. Text the keyword SPARKLE, and you might win something shiny at the end of the month.
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0: 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Oh, and the text line number? 519-389-9790. 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
0: Bruce County weather.
5: Tonight, mainly cloudy with a chance of showers and a low of 19. Tomorrow, a chance of showers with a possible thunderstorm and a high of 24. Sunday, cloudy with periods of rain and a high of 23. And Monday, a mix of sun and cloud with a high of 25.
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0: 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The Bruce. The Bruce wants to send you on the concert vacation of a lifetime. 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
0: Bruce County weather.
3: Tonight, mainly cloudy with a chance of showers and a low of 19. Tomorrow, a chance of showers with a possible thunderstorm and a high of 24. Sunday, cloudy with periods of rain and a high of 23. And Monday, a mix of sun and cloud with a high of 25.
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0: Bruce County weather.
3: Tonight, mainly cloudy with a chance of showers and a low of 19. Tomorrow, a chance of showers with a possible thunderstorm and a high of 24. Sunday, cloudy with periods of rain and a high of 23. And Monday, a mix of sun and cloud with a high of 25.
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0: Bruce County weather.
3: Tonight, mainly cloudy with a chance of showers and a low of 19. Tomorrow, a chance of showers with a possible thunderstorm and a high of 24. Sunday, cloudy with periods of rain and a high of 23. And Monday, a mix of sun and cloud with a high of 25.
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0: 91.9 North, 97.9 South, The Bruce. From Boundary Peak 187 to Cape Spear, Newfoundland, sea to shining sea, Canada, pumping out some of the best rock in the world. The Bruce champions Canadian independent music, including Indigenous and Bruce County musicians. 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
0: Bruce County weather.
4: Tonight, mainly cloudy with a chance of showers and a low of 19. Tomorrow, a chance of showers with a possible thunderstorm and a high of 24. Sunday, cloudy with periods of rain and a high of 23. And Monday, a mix of sun and cloud with a high of 25.
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0: Bruce County weather.
5: Mainly cloudy skies with a low of 19, continuing into the morning with a chance of showers and a possible thunderstorm with a high of 24, feeling like 31. Sunday cloudy with periods of rain and a high of 23. And Monday a mix of sun and cloud with a high of 25.
0: The Bruce.

0: from Mr. Floyd. Will you accept the charge from the United States?
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0: 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Are we reaching? He keeps hanging up. 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
3: Bruce County weather.
4: Mainly cloudy skies with a low of 19, continuing into the morning with a chance of showers and a possible thunderstorm with a high of 24, feeling like 31. Sunday cloudy with periods of rain and a high of 23. And Monday a mix of sun and cloud with a high of 25.
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0: Bruce County weather.
3: Mainly cloudy skies with a low of 19 continuing into the morning with a chance of showers and a possible thunderstorm with a high of 24 feeling like 31. Sunday cloudy with periods of rain and a high of 23. And Monday a mix of sun and cloud with a high of 25.
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0: Bruce County Weather.
5: Mainly cloudy skies with a low of 19, continuing into the morning with a chance of showers and a possible thunderstorm with a high of 24, feeling like 31. Sunday cloudy with periods of rain and a high of 23. And Monday a mix of sun and cloud with a high of 25.
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Oh, crap. I mean, unite. Although mating does sound more fun. 97.9, the Bruce.

Ontario. 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You know why? Because I am the Bruce. 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
0: Bruce County weather.
4: Mainly cloudy skies with a low of 19, continuing into the morning with a chance of showers and a possible thunderstorm with a high of 24, feeling like 31. Sunday cloudy with periods of rain and a high of 23, and Monday a mix of sun and cloud with a high of 25.
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over at the Bruce Bauer. 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
1: 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And the third Thursday is trivia night with Ty's Traveling Trivia. 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
0: Bruce County weather.
5: Mainly cloudy skies with a low of 19, continuing into the morning with a chance of showers and a possible thunderstorm with a high of 24, feeling like 31. Sunday cloudy with periods of rain and a high of 23. And Monday a mix of sun and cloud with a high of 25.
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0: Bruce County weather.
4: Mainly cloudy skies with a low of 19, continuing into the morning with a chance of showers and a possible thunderstorm with a high of 24, feeling like 31. Sunday cloudy with periods of rain and a high of 23. And Monday a mix of sun and cloud with a high of 25.
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0: Bruce County weather.
5: Mainly cloudy skies with a low of 19 continuing into the morning with a chance of showers and a possible thunderstorm with a high of 24 feeling like 31. Sunday cloudy with periods of rain and a high of 23. And Monday a mix of sun and cloud with a high of 25.
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0: Bruce County weather.
6: Mainly cloudy skies with a low of 19, continuing into the morning with a chance of showers and a possible thunderstorm with a high of 24, feeling like 31. Sunday cloudy with periods of rain and a high of 23. And Monday a mix of sun and cloud with a high of 25.
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3: Mainly cloudy skies with a low of 19, continuing into the morning with a chance of showers and a possible thunderstorm with a high of 24, feeling like 31. Sunday cloudy with periods of rain and a high of 23. And Monday a mix of sun and cloud with a high of 25.
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0: Bruce County weather.
3: Mainly cloudy skies with a low of 19, continuing into the morning with a chance of showers and a possible thunderstorm with a high of 24, feeling like 31. Sunday cloudy with periods of rain and a high of 23. And Monday, a mix of sun and cloud with a high of 25.
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0: Bruce County weather.
9: Mainly cloudy skies with a low of 19, continuing into the morning with a chance of showers and a possible thunderstorm with a high of 24, feeling like 31. Sunday cloudy with periods of rain and a high of 23, and Monday a mix of sun and cloud with a high of 25.
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1: The newest thing in the dating world is a thing called roster dating, and it's just basically dating multiple people at once. The name roster dating comes from sports. You keep a roster while trying to fill positions. Dating expert Katie Disalak says the approach can be healthy if everybody understands that they're not exclusive. But one of the biggest benefits is that it helps you learn about people and what they actually want in a partner while not having the pressure to settle and pick one. It's not like you're auditioning for marriage. Experts say roster dating helps people by not putting all their eggs in one basket. The downside apparently is that it's emotionally exhausting. Coming up with multiple romantic connections can take time and energy. Also though, what happens if you start to like one of them more than the other, but that person doesn't like you because they're also roster dating? I don't know if I'd be okay with this. This is basically fantasy sports for the dating world, isn't it? But instead of trying to pick a star player, you're actually just trying to decide who gets a second date.
0: It's Mornings with Oz.

0: This crazy story coming out of Canada that got a Canadian man 18 months in prison because of a typo that the US police made. Police were investigating a child luring ring in the US when one typo made a massive mistake. Canadian man Brandon Clayman spent 18 months in prison because a US police officer put two underscores in his username instead of one. The perp they were actually chasing, or the records they were trying to subpoena, had a username with one dash, but somehow they put two dashes, which put Brandon Clayman on their radar. They investigated him. There was no evidence found. They couldn't even show that he had used that username. They took all his devices, all of his computers, took everything. They found nothing, not one thing. But he was still convicted, charged, and put in prison for 18 months. It was only after an appeal with a Nova Scotia appeals court confirmed that Mr. Clayman is actually completely innocent and there was never any reason to charge him or convict him. This case has become an example of how one single typo, combined with failures throughout the justice system, got one man 18 months in prison. That's just crazy that there was no evidence against him, but yet he still spent nearly a year and a half in prison.
1: The good news is Oz is only on till 10, so we'll be done this thing in no time. The bad news is it's not 10 yet.

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6: Mainly cloudy with a 30% chance of showers this morning, high of 27, Humidex hitting 34. Tonight, partly cloudy with a 40% chance of showers with a low of 18. On Sunday, showers ending in the morning, then cloudy with a 40% chance of showers, high of 23. And on Monday, a mix of sun and cloud, high of 25.
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0: Oz.
1: Scientists are now suggesting that you spend some time alone, but they're also saying there's a massive difference between solitude and loneliness. Solitude is choosing time alone, while loneliness is feeling disconnected from others, and they're not the same thing. Researchers show during an international study that time alone can reduce stress, regulate emotions, improve clarity, and boost self-awareness. The biggest mistake? Mindlessly scrolling on your phone. Don't take your phone, they say. If you're going to go and do some time alone, maybe it's 20 or 30 minutes, or maybe it's a couple of days, you need to read, walk, journal, do some art, or simply sit quietly within your thoughts and meditate. You know, as a dad of three children, I love the idea of sneaking off for half an hour or even maybe a week by myself and just relaxing. In fact, that's what I like to do here in the studio in the morning.
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0: Bruce County weather.
5: Mainly cloudy with a 30% chance of showers this morning, high of 27, Humidex hitting 34. Tonight, partly cloudy with a 40% chance of showers with a low of 18. On Sunday, showers ending in the morning, then cloudy with a 40% chance of showers, high of 23. And on Monday, a mix of sun and cloud, high of 25.
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0: stars.
1: Do you remember seeing all those perfect images of Victorian housewives? Well, they're a myth. That's what historians are saying. Many women in the 1800s were prescribed powerful drugs, addictive drugs, for everything from anxiety to menstrual pain. One of the most common medicines was liquid opium. Doctors also prescribed these ladies morphine, cocaine, cannabis, chloroform, and nitrous oxide. This is for when they were dealing with a thing called hysteria. By the mid-19th century, two-thirds of American women were addicted to opium and morphine. Many of these women just followed doctors' orders. These drugs weren't just treating illness. They were often used to help women cope with pressures of strict Victorian expectations, including domestic life. Many of these women just followed doctors' orders. These drugs weren't just treating illness. They were often used to help women cope with pressures of strict Victorian ex-

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1: Good morning. It's 7 o'clock. I'm Spencer Byers. A swimming advisory that was issued earlier this week at Station Beach has been lifted. The municipality of Kincardine says the most recent test by Great Bruce Public Health has deemed the water safe for swimming. The water testing had previously shown high concentrations of E. coli bacteria in the water, which causes infections to the skin, eyes, ears, nose, and throat, and can also cause gastrointestinal illness. Due to the all-clear, advisory signage has been removed. Great Bruce Public Health will continue to monitor water quality at public beaches throughout the summer, but water quality can change day to day or even hour to hour depending on weather and other conditions. The municipality says the high bacteria levels usually occur due to weather-related events. Great Bruce Public Health also lifted

0: A weather advisory for Point Clark Beach that was issued earlier this week. The Canadian economy grew by 0.3% in the month of May. According to Statistics Canada, the slight improvement sets the stage for a solid second quarter. The increase is also bigger than what Stats Canada had predicted for the month, as it was estimated to improve by just 0.1%. The agency says that out of 20 industrial sectors, 13 contributed to the month's gain. That includes construction, manufacturing, finance, insurance, and the public sector. Transportation and warehousing also increased thanks to pipelines pushing more natural gas out of the country and onto the international stage. Ahead of possible strike action, WestJet has been starting to park its planes. The airline says it's still working to strike a deal with the company's nearly 4,300 flight attendants. WestJet's flight attendants issued a 72-hour strike notice on Thursday as they look for better pay to compensate for the work completed on the ground. The airline responded with a 72-hour lockout notice. The potential strike doesn't commit flight attendants to taking job action, according to reports, but it has proved worrisome for passengers who are still waiting to find out if their flights this weekend will take off. Flight attendants could walk off the job as soon as just midnight tomorrow. In sports, the Toronto Blue Jays pulled away late against the St. Louis Cardinals 3-1. Dylan Cease pitched another gem, allowing only one hit with seven strikeouts in six innings of work. FIFA is abandoning their plan to create a private company to run the World Cup with private investors after receiving backlash from the European, Asian, and North American soccer governing bodies. Toronto FC drew with New York FC 1-1, and the Montreal Alouettes cruised by the Ottawa Redblacks 34-13. Davis Alexander threw 22 completions for 420 yards and three scores. That's news and sports. The forecast coming up next.
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1: 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And the third Thursday is trivia night with Ty's Traveling Trivia. 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
4: Bruce County weather.
0: Mainly cloudy with a 30% chance of showers this morning, high of 27, humidex hitting 34. Tonight, partly cloudy with a 40% chance of showers with a low of 18. On Sunday, showers ending in the morning, then cloudy with a 40% chance of showers, high of 23. And on Monday, a mix of sun and cloud, high of 25.
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1: If you've listened to the show for long enough, you know I have a secret dream of owning my own sailboat and sailing somewhere. The only difference is I have no idea how to sail. But then I saw this story about Kai Soto. He's the 39-year-old who set out from Catalina Island on June 7th this year for a solo trip to Hawaii. But about 2 weeks into his trip, his mast broke when he was in some rough seas. So he tried to motor back, but then ran out of gas. And then the phone he was using for navigation, it stopped working. And then he just sat there. He said he cried for an entire week, thought about ending it all, but then decided to fight for survival using some PVC pipes and kayak paddles. He improvised a mast and managed to slowly make his way to a busy shipping channel, where he sat there for about 20 days, just waiting till a boat came by. He lived off plastic bags stretched over buckets for condensation for water and relied on oatmeal. Plus, he caught some fish and squid from the side of his boat. Drifting for 30 days, about 900 miles from Hawaii, he spotted the MV George III, which is a boat, and then they brought him aboard safely, gave him some fresh clothes, water, food, a place to recover and take some sleep, and he finally met his family in Hawaii. Not exactly the sailing adventure that I'd like to do.
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1: On both sides of the peninsula today, it's scattered showers and thunderstorms in the forecast, so keep your eye on the conditions before you go. Changeable winds too, but they are to stay light for the majority of today. Let's get a look at the leaderboards right now. Yesterday in the salmon category, 5 and 6 positions were a close race, 19.99 in 5th place, and in 6th place, 19.22. It's still Matthew Thwaites, though, at 23.08 pounds in lead spot in salmon. Junior salmon is still Macy Smith at 18.46. Mike Mercer still holding on to the lead in that trout category at 25.94 with his big lake trout. Rainbow trout category is still Debbie Brick at 11.97 pounds. And the brown trout category stays the same. Remember, weigh stations are only open today from 11 a.m. until 1 p.m. and 8 until 10 p.m. tonight. Tomorrow, the final day of fishing, you only have from 11 a.m. to 1 p.m. to weigh in. It's Gary Byers following the Chantry Chinook Classic on Fish Finder Radio.
0: It's a contest line, a conversation starter, a sophisticated futuristic mechanism to tell a DJ they messed up. 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Text the keyword SPARKLE, and you might win something shiny at the end of the month. 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A celebration, a recommendation, a helpful hint? 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
0: Bruce County weather.
6: Mainly cloudy with a 30% chance of showers this morning. High of 27, Humidex hitting 34. Tonight, partly cloudy with a 40% chance of showers with a low of 18. On Sunday, showers ending in the morning, then cloudy with a 40% chance of showers. High of 23. And on Monday, a mix of sun and cloud. High of 25.
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1: Spins and needles. This week I've been calling other radio stations, and this morning we're lucky to have from the legendary White House of Rock, and Ashley's also the music director. 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
2: Yeah, St. Catharines, Niagara, absolutely. Nice chatting with you this morning.
1: Yeah, indeed. If you ever get the chance, this is an awesome Canadian radio station, a true rock station. Check them out. If you've never heard them before, go and check them out. If you're in the Niagara region, make sure you listen. Ashley's also the music director, so I'm a little nervous that her music abilities may be superior to mine, but we'll find out. Ash, would you like me to go first, or would you like to go first?
2: You know what? You lay it out there first. I'll follow up.
1: I've brought in a band that doesn't get enough radio play. They were founded in 1985. I've brought in Fu Manchu. The record is The Action Is Go, and the track is Evil Eye. Here's a sample. Yeah, are you a Fu Manchu fan, Ashley?
2: I can't say. You know, I wouldn't turn them off. I wouldn't necessarily turn them on. I would say I'm a little impartial.
1: What do you got?
2: As we're talking about St. Catharines and Niagara, I'm going to pick a band that's homegrown right here, Alexis on Fire.
1: Oh, amazing. You guys have got some great bands, dude. You've also got the Duty Nil. You've got the Arkells.
2: Yes.
1: So many great bands. What do you got in the water there?
2: Oh, I don't know, but they've just been churning out amazing stuff. This record's actually turning 20 years old.
1: Wow.
2: And they're performing at RBC in a couple of weeks to celebrate it. So let's go with Crisis and the tune Boiled Frog.
1: If you would like to hear Alexis on Fire this morning, you just text Ashley. If you want to go with the Foo and you want to hear Fu Manchu, just text Oz to the same number. Ashley, have you got about 10 minutes to hang around to find out who's going to win?
2: I sure do.
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0: Plop.
2: Oh my God, you kidding me, you son of a bitch!
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3: 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You deserve it.
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0: Bruce County weather.
7: Mainly cloudy with a 30% chance of showers this morning. High of 27, Humidex hitting 34. Tonight, partly cloudy with a 40% chance of showers with a low of 18. On Sunday, showers ending in the morning, then cloudy with a 40% chance of showers. High of 23. And on Monday, a mix of sun and cloud. High of 25.
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0: Richard Needles. The theme this week is other radio stations. This morning I got Ashley from Hits FM, 97.7 Hits FM in the Niagara region. Great station, probably one of the best in Canada. Ashley brought in Alexis on Fire. I brought in Fu Manchu. You voted on which one you'd rather listen to. And Ashley, the winner is...
1: Alexis on Fire!
0: Oh, you got me!
1: Oh, it feels good.
0: Oh, it doesn't for me. Oh. My program director's going to have me for this one. Losing to another station. Oh, you can't win them all, though.
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0: Bruce County weather.
3: Mainly cloudy with a 30% chance of showers this morning, high of 27, Humidex hitting 34. Tonight, partly cloudy with a 40% chance of showers with a low of 18. On Sunday, showers ending in the morning, then cloudy with a 40% chance of showers, high of 23. And on Monday, a mix of sun and cloud, high of 25. And currently 19 degrees outside the studio. 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
0: You can count on The Bruce this long weekend. 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
1: If you would like to share something on the text confessional, we would love to read it for you. 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

0: This morning on the text confessional, somebody writes, I've discovered a new hobby. I pick a small town, I join their local Facebook group, then ask, has anyone noticed there seem to be way more rabbits this year? Then I disappear forever. Yeah, Facebook, local Facebook pages can be hilarious. I don't actually belong to any myself, but I know my wife has joined Facebook groups from where we live, and she's always telling me stories. It's like Tyre Neighbourhood's water cooler, where they just talk about everyone. And you really could come up with a whole lot of mischief. Like, I'd be more inclined to post things like, can someone please stop feeding Kevin, without explaining who Kevin is. That's probably where I'd go. Or I'd probably take it one step further, where I start painting rocks and leaving them around town, just to see people start talking about it. And then maybe we'd tell them I've hidden gold somewhere. That'd be fun. I'm a millionaire and I've got some spare money. Or even talk about how the goose has a new victim. No name, no context. But point out how vicious those cobra chickens are.
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1: It's going to be a mixed day on the water. On Georgian Bay, fog patches this morning, then a mix of clear skies, clouds, and light showers through the day, changing to rain this evening. Light wind changing to northeast at 10 knots later this evening, and waves of half a meter or less from now right through the afternoon. On Lake Huron, fog patches this morning, a mix of clear skies, clouds, and showers with a risk of thunderstorms through the day. Light wind then becoming northeast at 10 knots this evening. Waves of half a meter or less from now right through today. I'm John Rashad. I'll talk to you a little later with our next report.
0: Keep up to date with conditions on Lake Huron and Georgian Bay with Weather on the Water. 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From Boundary Peak 187 to Cape Spear, Newfoundland, sea to shining sea, Canada, pumping out some of the best rock in the world. The Bruce champions Canadian independent music, including Indigenous and Bruce County musicians. 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
0: Bruce County weather.
7: Mainly cloudy with a 30% chance of showers this morning. High of 27, Humidex hitting 34. Tonight, partly cloudy with a 40% chance of showers with a low of 18. On Sunday, showers ending in the morning, then cloudy with a 40% chance of showers. High of 23. And on Monday, a mix of sun and cloud. High of 25.
8: Hey, this is Chris Coleman. I'm from Port Elgin, and I am the Bruce. What if you-

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1: The newest thing in the dating world is a thing called roster dating, and it's just basically dating multiple people at once. The name roster dating comes from sports. You keep a roster while trying to fill positions. Dating expert Katie Disalak says the approach can be healthy if everybody understands that they're not exclusive. But one of the biggest benefits is that it helps you learn about people and what they actually want in a partner while not having the pressure to settle and pick one. It's not like you're auditioning for marriage. Experts say roster dating helps people by not putting all their eggs in one basket. The downside apparently is that it's emotionally exhausting. Coming up with multiple romantic connections can take time and energy. Also though, what happens if you start to like one of them more than the other, but that person doesn't like you because they're also roster dating? I don't know if I'd be okay with this. This is basically fantasy sports for the dating world, isn't it? But instead of trying to pick a star player, you're actually just trying to decide who gets a second date.
0: It's Mornings with Oz.

0: 91.9 North, 97.9 South. The Bruce. Here's an undisputed fact. You can count on the Bruce on long weekends. Weather and marine weather updates. Shani Loveloose on the Bruce and the Community Cruiser. And it almost goes without saying, but it's all about the music. This long weekend, it's Bruce by the numbers. In the title song or band name. This is that beautiful mind kind of stuff, minus the Russell Crowe. 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
8: Mainly cloudy with a 30% chance of showers this morning. High of 27, Humidex hitting 34. Tonight, partly cloudy with a 40% chance of showers with a low of 18. On Sunday, showers ending in the morning, then cloudy with a 40% chance of showers, high of 23. And on Monday, a mix of sun and cloud, high of 25.
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0: This crazy story coming out of Canada that got a Canadian man 18 months in prison because of a typo that the US police made. Police were investigating a child luring ring in the US when one typo made a massive mistake. Canadian man Brandon Clayman spent 18 months in prison because a US police officer put two underscores in his username instead of one. The perp they were actually chasing, or the records they were trying to subpoena, had a username with one dash, but somehow they put two dashes, which put Brandon Clayman on their radar. They investigated him. There was no evidence found. They couldn't even show that he had used that username. They took all his devices, all of his computers, took everything. They found nothing, not one thing. But he was still convicted, charged, and put in prison for 18 months. It was only after an appeal where the Nova Scotia Appeals Court confirmed that Mr. Clayman is actually completely innocent and there was never any reason to charge him or convict him. This case has become an example of how one single typo, combined with failures throughout the justice system, got one man 18 months in prison. That's just crazy that there was no evidence against him, but yet he still spent nearly a year and a half in prison.
1: The good news is Oz is only on till 10, so we'll be done this thing in no time. The bad news is it's not 10 yet.

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1: Good morning. It's 9 o'clock. I'm Spencer Byers. A swimming advisory that was issued earlier this week at Station Beach has been lifted. The municipality of Kincardine says the most recent test by Grey Bruce Public Health has deemed the water safe for swimming. The water testing had previously shown high concentrations of E. coli bacteria in the water, which causes infections to the skin, eyes, ears, nose, and throat, and can also cause gastrointestinal illness. Due to the all-clear, advisory signage has been removed. Grey Bruce Public Health will continue to monitor water quality at public beaches throughout the summer, but water quality can change day to day or even hour to hour depending on weather and other conditions. The municipality says the high bacteria levels usually occur due to weather-related events. Grey Bruce Public Health also lifted a weather advisory for Point Clark Beach that was issued earlier this week. The Canadian economy grew by 0.3% in the month of May. According to Statistics Canada, the slight improvement sets the stage for a solid second quarter. The increase is also bigger than what Stats Canada had predicted for the month, as it was estimated to improve by just 0.1. The agency says that out of 20 industrial sectors, 13 contributed to the month's gain. That includes construction, manufacturing, finance, insurance, and the public sector. Transportation and warehousing also increased thanks to pipelines pushing more natural gas out of the country and onto the international stage. Ahead of possible strike action, WestJet has been starting to park its planes. The airline says it's still working to strike a deal with the company's nearly 4,300 flight attendants. WestJet's flight attendants issued a 72-hour strike notice on Thursday as they look for better pay to compensate for the work completed on the ground. The airline responded with a 72-hour lockout notice. The potential strike doesn't commit flight attendants to taking job action, according to reports, but it has proved worrisome for passengers who are still waiting to find out if their flights this weekend will take off. Flight attendants could walk off the job as soon as just midnight tomorrow. In sports, the Toronto Blue Jays pulled away late against the St. Louis Cardinals 3-1. Dylan Cease pitched another gem, allowing only one hit with seven strikeouts in six innings of work. FIFA is abandoning their plan to create a private company to run the World Cup with private investors after receiving backlash from the European, Asian, and North American soccer governing bodies. Toronto FC drew with New York FC 1-1, and the Montreal Alouettes cruised by the Ottawa Redblacks 34-13. Davis Alexander threw 22 completions for 420 yards and 3 scores. That's news and sports. The forecast coming up next.
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0: Bruce County weather.
1: Mainly cloudy with a 30% chance of showers this morning, high of 27, humidex hitting 34. Tonight, partly cloudy with a 40% chance of showers with a low of 18. On Sunday, showers ending in the morning, then cloudy with a 40% chance of showers, high of 23. And on Monday, a mix of sun and cloud, high of 25. And currently 19 degrees outside the studio.

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0: guys.
1: Scientists are now suggesting that you spend some time alone, but they're also saying there's a massive difference between solitude and loneliness. Solitude is choosing time alone, while loneliness is feeling disconnected from others, and they're not the same thing. Researchers show during an international study that time alone can reduce stress, regulate emotions, improve clarity, and boost self-awareness. The biggest mistake? Mindlessly scrolling on your phone. Don't take your phone, they say. If you're going to go and do some time alone, maybe it's 20 or 30 minutes, or maybe it's a couple of days. You need to read, walk, journal, do some art, or simply sit quietly within your thoughts and meditate. You know, as a dad of three children, I love the idea of sneaking off for half an hour or even maybe a week by myself and just relaxing. In fact, that's what I like to do here in the studio in the morning.
2: 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Or should I say pile drives out of his mouth?
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2: It's Oz.

0: does.
1: Do you remember seeing all those perfect images of Victorian housewives? Well, they're a myth. That's what historians are saying. Many women in the 1800s were prescribed powerful drugs, addictive drugs, for everything from anxiety to menstrual pain. One of the most common medicines was liquid opium. Doctors also prescribed these ladies morphine, cocaine, cannabis, chloroform, and nitrous oxide. This is for when they were dealing with a thing called hysteria. By the mid-19th century, two-thirds of American women were addicted to opium and morphine. Many of these women just followed doctors' orders. These drugs weren't just treating illness. They were often used to help women cope with pressures of strict Victorian expectations, including domestic life and limited personal freedoms. Crazy to think about. So all of those sort of Hallmark cards that you see of the perfect family, it was because they're all on some super powerful drugs.
0: The good news is Oz is only on till 10, so we'll be done this thing in no time. The bad news is it's not 10 yet.

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2: Hello, Phil.
1: Where have you been? I feel like I haven't seen you this year, but I know I have.
2: Yeah, well, not for a while, though.
1: No.
2: Mitch was on holidays, so I thought, yeah, I'll fill in.
1: All right. Okay, good. You're still hawking furniture for the boy, then.
2: Well, you know we are. We've had a lot of fun doing this stuff over the years, haven't
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2: But it still comes down to the customer's home as to why we're all here.
1: That's the truth. Yeah.
2: 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It's about the customer's home. 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
5: Mainly cloudy with a 30% chance of showers this morning, high of 27, Humidex hitting 34. Tonight, partly cloudy with a 40% chance of showers with a low of 18. On Sunday, showers ending in the morning, then cloudy with a 40% chance of showers, high of 23. And on Monday, a mix of sun and cloud, high of 25.
0: 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McDonald's, Port Elgin, Nonstop Rock.

Ripley, home of the fabled Ripley here on Fall Fair. Just hit the website for the countdown fair clock, just so you don't screw up and miss it. You are the Bruce.

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8: Mainly cloudy with a 30% chance of showers this morning, high of 27, humidex hitting 34. Tonight, partly cloudy with a 40% chance of showers with a low of 18. On Sunday, showers ending in the morning, then cloudy with a 40% chance of showers, high of 23. And on Monday, a mix of sun and cloud, high of 25.
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1: It is our By the Numbers theme weekend, along with Mowbray's Canadian Tire. Those songs, sometimes a group that has a number in the name, and there it is. One from Creed. Robin Woods hanging out with you. It is a Saturday. It is a long weekend. Getting out there and having some fun, taking us along with you. Your first deep cut of the day on the way. Presidents of the United States of America, Monster Truck, and it's Ozzy on the Bruce.

0: Rockin' Robin is on the Bruce.
1: August, the first brand new month. It is golf month, which is weird because I'm quite sure golfers have been in there for quite a while. Dog month, which should be every month. Read a romance novel month, or any novel, really. Just lazing in the hammock, perfect time to do it. Water quality month, keeping an eye on the flags on the beaches to be safe. And a deep thinker here, what will be your legacy month? Catfish month, goat cheese month, panini month, and rye month. It is World Lung Cancer Day. It continues to be one of the most common cancers worldwide, claiming lives, more lives yearly than breast, colon, and prostate cancers combined. Just doing everything you can to protect your lungs and the lungs of those in your life who are more susceptible, the young and the old. And during your annual checkup, making sure that your lungs get checked. Sunflower Day, always the first Saturday in August. And who doesn't love sunflowers? Bright and cheerful summer blooms that symbolize positivity, adoration, resilience. Because of their color and the tendency to track the sun. So make sure you visit a local farm that's growing them, but be respectful. Give a bouquet or try growing them yourselves. They don't take much room. And it is Mustard Day. Not as popular as ketchup, but certainly one of the top condiments. Celebrated again on the first Saturday of August. And there is actually a mustard museum. It is in Middleton, Wisconsin. So maybe someday, planning on checking that out. And I hope it's off to a good start for you. Having some peaches with the presidents of the United States of America on the

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0: Bruce County weather.
4: Mainly cloudy with a 30% chance of showers this morning, high of 27, humidex hitting 34. Tonight, partly cloudy with a 40% chance of showers with a low of 18. On Sunday, showers ending in the morning, then cloudy with a 40% chance of showers, high of 23. And on Monday, a mix of sun and cloud, high of 25.
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0: 91.9 North, 97.9 South. The Bruce. The Bruce is on the loose. Every nook and cranny in Bruce County. We're here, we're there, we're everywhere. 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
1: I like the beach.
0: 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The

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0: Bruce County weather.
5: Mainly cloudy with a 30% chance of showers this morning, high of 27, Humidex hitting 34. Tonight, partly cloudy with a 40% chance of showers with a low of 18. On Sunday, showers ending in the morning, then cloudy with a 40% chance of showers, high of 23. And on Monday, a mix of sun and cloud, high of 25.
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0: and Robin on The Bruce.
1: The man who sold the world. Title track and second last song on David Bowie's 1970 album. It appeared as the B-side on the reissued version of Space Odyssey in the U.S. and Life on Mars in the U.K. It wasn't until it was covered by Lulu, which, by the way, was co-produced by Bowie, got to number three on the singles charts in the UK, and then all of a sudden it became a mainstream attraction. It was covered as well by Majora in 82, and of course Nirvana in 83, and it is your first deep cut of the day, along with Hatton Home Hardware Building Center in Chesley and Hatton Home Hardware in Tarrant. As there is an album cut you want to hear, let us know. We'll get it on for you. 519-389-9790 for the Elgin Jewelers text line. It's the Gloria Sons on The Bruce.

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1: Doing it by the numbers this holiday weekend, along with Mowbray's Canadian Tire Smashing Pumpkins 1979. As we are into the final hour of our Saturday morning, making our way towards lunchtime, going to be hearing from Ruffer, who's hanging out in Walkerton at Fun Fest. He's going to give you all the details. We're going to find out what went on this week in science, talking about a single teardrop, an AI burger, and Mars missile. Good Charlotte on the way, grandson and its queen, 91.9 in the north, 97.9 in the south. We are the Bruce.

0: on the Bruce.
1: So here's what went on this week in science, in case your brain was otherwise occupied. Researchers have developed a tiny sensor that can detect dopamine in a single teardrop. That brain chemical controls our movement and mood and thinking, and it's linked to Parkinson's and schizophrenia. So they're hoping that this breakthrough could one day help doctors spot these conditions without needles or invasive procedures. An artificial intelligence system called Burger AI was asked to create a burger recipe. It was trained on 2,216 recipes, went through billions of possible ingredients combinations. The goal was to balance taste, nutrition, and environmental impact. And what it came up with was a burger that outscored one of the most popular burgers out there in a blind taste test. Would be nice if they would post that recipe, but you know they're not going to. They're going to make us pay like $25 for this burger someday. And a photo was taken by NASA's Curiosity rover on Mars, and it is going viral because some people think it looks like an unexploded alien missile. Someone says it's evidence of an ancient extraterrestrial civilization. Another thinks that it looks like a crashed spaceship. Killjoys at NASA, though, say, it's just probably a bunch of rocks. And that is your Nerd News of the Week. It's Good Charlotte on the Bruce.

0: 91.9 North, 97.9 South. 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
1: It is a mixed day on the water on Georgian Bay. We're still seeing a fog patch or two hanging around. A mix of clear skies today with clouds, light showers, then changing to rain this evening. Light wind today changing to northeast at 10 knots this evening. Waves of half a meter or less from now right through the afternoon. On Lake Huron, fog patches this morning as well. A mix of clear skies, clouds, and showers with a risk of thunderstorms. Light wind through the day, then becoming northeast at 10 knots this evening. Waves of half a meter or less right through today. I'm John Rashad. I'll talk to you a little later with our next report.
0: Keep up to date with conditions on Lake Huron and Georgian Bay with Weather on the Water. 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
2: That's Bruffer and Shani Love. We're in Walkerton today. It's Bruce Power Fun Fest. So cool to have Fun Fest in Walkerton this year. We're at the arena, and if you've ever had a child in minor hockey in Bruce County, you know where the Walkerton Arena is, so we'll see you here. I just heard the land acknowledgement, and coming up is the first Wonderfill the Magician show. We don't want you to miss any of these shows, so there's multiple episodes of the shows. So Wonderfill, the first show at 11:30, then at 12:30, the first Reptilia show, Wonderfill back at 1:30, Reptilia show 2:30, Wonderfill at 3:30, and the final Reptilia show at 4:30 this afternoon, and we're going to wrap the day up at 5 o'clock. Don't forget about the snow cones. Did I bury the lead? Snow cones and candy floss, courtesy of Brooks Catering. Come and get them while they last. So the sooner you get here in Walkerton, the better for you. We've got face painting as well, Nuclear Innovation Institute activities, competitions, rock climbing wall, fun house, obstacle course by Ontario Inflatables. There's something for everyone, and especially something for the kids here today. So come out to Fun Fest. Don't forget fireworks. 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Simultaneous. 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So if you can't make the one, hopefully you can make it to the other. It's Fun Fest in Walkerton at the arena. It's Bruffer and Shani Love, loose on the Bruce.
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0: Bruce County weather.
5: Mainly cloudy with a 30% chance of showers this morning. High of 27, Humidex hitting 34. Tonight, partly cloudy with a 40% chance of showers with a low of 18. On Sunday, showers ending in the morning, then cloudy with a 40% chance of showers. High of 23. And on Monday, a mix of sun and cloud. High of 25.
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2: Bruffer and Shanny Love in Walkerton today. I have so many fond memories of Walkerton. I got a lot of family living in Walkerton, so it's nice to see them out and about here today, and hope to see you as well. And I mentioned before, if you've ever had a kid in minor hockey, Bruce County, you know where the Walkerton Arena is, so come see us. Wonderfil, the Magician Show, is on right now. That'll be followed by the Reptilia Show, and then Wonderfil is back at 1:30. Reptilia Show is back at 2:30. Wonderfil, his final show at 3:30, and then the final Reptilia Show at 4:30 this afternoon. We're going to wrap things up at about 5 o'clock this afternoon as well, so we hope to see you in that window, and hopefully you can catch one of these Reptilia shows or Wonder Phil shows. Maybe catch them twice or three times, right? Maybe stay all day. It's a lot of fun for the family. Today we got snow cones, candy floss from Burke's Catering. I will warn you, you got to get here as quickly as possible, because that's just while supplies last. Also happening, Nuclear Innovation Institute activities and competitions, rock climbing wall, funhouse. 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Fireworks. Yep, we got them happening at dusk tonight in Port Elgin of the Main Beach and Kincardine at Station Beach as well. So if you can't make it to the one, hopefully you can make it to the other one. And don't forget, it's homecoming in Walkerton. So many activities happening throughout this civic holiday weekend. We'd love to see you here at Bruce Power Fun Fest at the Walkerton Arena. It's Bruffer and Shanny Love, loose on the Bruce.
3: 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Fire rangers and emergency personnel are working hard to suppress active fires and keep communities safe. Entering the area of an active wildland fire can hinder response efforts and compromise the safety of firefighting crews and emergency personnel. 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
6: Bruce County weather.
7: Mainly cloudy with a 30% chance of showers this morning. High of 27, Humidex hitting 34. Tonight, partly cloudy with a 40% chance of showers with a low of 18. On Sunday, showers ending in the morning, then cloudy with a 40% chance of showers. High of 23. And on Monday, a mix of sun and cloud. High of 25.
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1: Nutritional Classic Salmon Derby wraps up tomorrow. 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
2: 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Wonderphil, the magician show, just wrapping up that show. The first Reptilia show happening at 1:30. But Wonderphil will be back this afternoon as well. We've got three different Wonderphil shows and three different Reptilia shows. So you can catch at least one of these here today. Everything wraps up at about 5 o'clock this afternoon. Walkerton, man, this is Civic Holiday Weekend. 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There's a lot of stuff happening. I mean, from road hockey to volleyball to hot breakfasts and dunes and beer gardens and all that stuff. So it is it's going to be a lot of fun in Walkerton all this Civic Holiday Weekend. But we would love you to come out for some snow cones and candy floss from Brooks Catering today while supplies last. 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And Shani Love is set up with our Bruce World Tour as well. Your chance to put your name in the ballot box here for a shot at Metallica at the Sphere in Vegas or Mumford & Sons at Kia Forum in Inglewood, California. That's your choices if you can get yourself qualified. So first step is to fill out one of those ballots, and that's brought to you by OK Tire, Kincardine Team Lesk, Terry's Trailer Service, and Port Elgin Family Dentistry. 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And we got the water bottles in tow today as well, so quench your thirst, get yourself a water store water bottle, and we got a little coupon for 54 free liters of water with every water bottle, so that's a pretty good shake as well. Come and see us here till 5 o'clock this afternoon. 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
1: Good afternoon. It's 12 o'clock. I'm Spencer Byers. A swimming advisory that was issued earlier this week at Station Beach has been lifted. The municipality of Kincardine says the most recent test advisory that was issued earlier this week at Station Beach has been lifted. The municipality of Kincardine says the most recent test by Great Bruce Public Health has deemed the water safe for swimming.

0: Weather advisory for Point Clark Beach that was issued earlier this week. The Canadian economy grew by 0.3% in the month of May. According to Statistics Canada, the slight improvement sets the stage for a solid second quarter. The increase is also bigger than what Stats Canada had predicted for the month, as it was estimated to improve by just 0.1%. The agency says that out of 20 industrial sectors, 13 contributed to the month's gain. That includes construction, manufacturing, finance, insurance, and the public sector. Transportation and warehousing also increased thanks to pipelines pushing more natural gas out of the country and onto the international stage. Ahead of possible strike action, WestJet has been starting to park its planes. The airline says it's still working to strike a deal with the company's nearly 4,300 flight attendants. WestJet's flight attendants issued a 72-hour strike notice on Thursday as they look for better pay to compensate for the work completed on the ground. The airline responded with a 72-hour lockout notice. The potential strike doesn't commit flight attendants to taking job action, according to reports, but it has proved worrisome for passengers who are still waiting to find out if their flights this weekend will take off. Flight attendants could walk off the job as soon as just midnight tomorrow. In sports, the Owen Sound MSL North Stars finished the regular season tonight against the Coburg Kodiaks at the Bay Shore, game time 7 p.m. The Senior B North Stars continue their playoff series against the Brooklyn Merchants at 7:30 down in Whitby. The series is currently 1-1. The Toronto Blue Jays play at 3:07 today against the St. Louis Cardinals. Kevin Gausman takes the mound for what may be the final time for the Jays, as the MLB trade deadline is Monday. And Denis Shapovalov is in the final of the MFL Open in Mexico against Frenchman Artur Zeya at 11 p.m. tonight. That's news and sports. The forecast coming up next.
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3: Bruce County weather.
0: Mainly cloudy with a 30% chance of showers this morning, high of 27, humidex hitting 34. Tonight, partly cloudy with a 40% chance of showers with a low of 18. On Sunday, showers ending in the morning, then cloudy with a 40% chance of showers, high of 23. And on Monday, a mix of sun and cloud, high of 25. And currently 21 degrees outside the studio. 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
1: It is a Behind the Numbers theme weekend, along with Mowbray's Canadian Tire, the Spin Doctors with Two Princes, as we start off a Saturday afternoon and lunchtime, perhaps. Going to play our game of Did You Know? We'll see who's celebrating. We got Pretty Reckless on the way, Big Wreck, and it's Golden Earring, 91.9 in the north, 97.9 in the south. We are the Bruce.

0: Rock and Robin on the Brews.
1: Big wreck right there with Locomotive. They are headlining along with Kim Mitchell, David Wilcox, Small Town Strip Club, and so much more at the Hayloft Music Festival tomorrow in Listowel. $75 for all that great music. Hey, if you're going, let us know how it is. If it is a special day for you on this August the 1st, you're celebrating along with Jack O'Connell Remick on Sinners. He was Lord Jimmy on 28 Years Later and the sequel, The Bone Temple. He is 36 today. Jason Momoa, Aquaman, and other things. He's 47 today. Tempest Bledsoe, she was Vanessa on The Cosby Show. She's 53. How is that even possible? Sam Mendes wrote, directed the World War I movie 1917. He directed American Beauty, wrote Perdition, Jarhead, James Bond movies, Skyfall, Spectre. That is a nice resume. He is 61 today. Adam Dirtz, lead singer from The Counting Crows, is 62. Joe Elliott, Def Leppard singer, of course, 67. We remember the Grateful Dead founder, Jerry Garcia. Comedy legend, Dom DeLuise. Cannonball Run. I was trying to think of what movie I remember him from, but that was one of his last. And Herman Melville, the guy who brought us Moby Dick. If it is a special one for you, cheers from us here at The Bruce. And of course, anytime you know somebody who's celebrating, doing good things, you just want to do a shout out, you can do that. Just send us the info through the Elgin Jewelers text line, 519-389-9790, and we'll get that on for you. It's pretty reckless on The Bruce.

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1: Ruffer and Shandy Love in Walkerton today. It is Bruce Power Fun Fest in Walkerton at the arena. Track us down. There's a lot of excitement happening today. Well, Walkerton, I mean, the homecoming is happening Civic Holiday weekend. So, I mean, that's not an understatement. There's a lot happening in Walkerton all this weekend, including Fun Fest at the arena today. We've got a Reptilia show starting at 12:30. So just a couple of moments from now. That is the first Reptilia show. It's a couple of more throughout the afternoon. And Wonderfill the Magician will be back as well a couple of times this afternoon, too. So we don't want to miss you to miss any of these shows. Bring the kids out. It's going to be a lot of fun. Give them a snow cone and a candy floss from Brooks Catering as well. That is a limited time offer. So, you know, get them while they're hot or cold. Yeah, rock climbing wall and funhouse obstacle course by Ontario Inflatables. So much to see, so much to do. We're set up with the Bruce World Tour. Your chance to fill out a ballot for Metallica at the Sphere in Vegas or Mumford & Sons at the Kia Forum in California. And we've got our water store water bottles. We're giving them away hand over fist here today. And inside that water bottle, you open up the top. Don't put the water in too quickly because there's a coupon for 54 free liters of water in there, courtesy of the water store. And we may have a couple of Bruce stickers to hand out here today as well. Fun Fest, Bruce Power Fun Fest at the Walkerton Arena. It's Bruffer and Shanny Love, loose on the Bruce.
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0: Bruce County weather.
4: Mainly cloudy with a 70% chance of showers, high of 27, humid exceeding 34. Tonight, showers with a low of 18. On Sunday, showers ending in the morning with a 40% chance of showers and a risk of thunderstorms, high of 23, humid exceeding 28. And on Monday, a mix of sun and cloud, high of 25.
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0: Rockin' Robin on the Bruce.
1: We were talking right back there about today being the birth date for Jerry Garcia. Well, if you are a Grateful Dead diehard, a box set is a-coming. Summer Magic 1985 contains 20 compact discs covering 7 full concerts from the 1985 20th anniversary tour, all yours for just short of $200. Keep an eye out for that. It's Buffalo Springfield on the Bruce.

0: Rockin' Robin is on the Bruce.
1: You have got one more week to show us your golf balls. 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So get those in. 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
1: Ruffer and Shandy Love, we're in Walkerton today. I ain't seen a lot of friendly faces in Walkerton today, and a lot of relatives of mine, too. 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And it's also, it's a homecoming weekend this weekend, Mingle and Remix. That title, love the title, Mingle and Remix. Whoever came up with that needs a bonus salary. And all kinds of things happening in Walkerton throughout the weekend with homecoming. I advise you to go to walkertonhomecoming2026.ca and get all the details and see what you can check out. But we're at the arena here today for Bruce Power Fun Fest, and that includes Reptilia shows and Wonderfill, the magician shows, and we got all kinds of stuff. We got snow cones and candy floss, too, from Brooks Catering happening, rock climbing wall, funhouse, obstacle course by Ontario Inflatables, and we got fireworks at Port Elgin Main Beach, fireworks at Kincardine Station Beach at dusk tonight to sort of wrap up this whole fun fest. We want to say thank you to Bruce Power. They do this every year, and it's a wonderful thing. It's good for the family. Bring the kids out. A lot of fun. It'll wrap up at about 5 o'clock this afternoon. But then, of course, you can get to Kincardine or Port Elgin to take in the fireworks at dusk later on tonight. It's Bruffer and Shandy Love. We are in Walkerton at the Bruce Power Fun Fest, and we're loose on the Bruce.
0: 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The Three Sheets Brewing Bush Party. 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
0: Bruce County weather.
4: Mainly cloudy with a 70% chance of showers, high of 27, humidex hitting 34. Tonight, showers with a low of 18. On Sunday, showers ending in the morning with a 40% chance of showers and a risk of thunderstorms, high of 23, humidex hitting 28. And on Monday, a mix of sun and cloud, high of 25.
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1: Time to play our game of Did You Know? Did you know that 45% of us have an entrepreneurial idea, but 41% of us have done nothing about it? Because we're lazy. I think there's a theme in all these things that come across. Did you know 35% of people say they would forgo a raise in exchange for having their boss fired? Well, and did you know in a Yahoo survey, 26% of people say their significant other regularly laughs when they are asleep? Well, I mean, there are worse times to laugh. It's the Beaches on the Bruce.

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0: Lion's Head, home of the Crouching Lion on Niagara Escarpment. I think we all know it's a real lion made of rock and trees. You are the Bruce.

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1: Our By the Numbers theme weekend, along with Mowbray's Canadian Tire Tall Cool One with Robert Plant. I'm Robin Woods. We are ready to take on the rest of our Saturday afternoon. Going to take a look at what's new to watch this holiday weekend. Fuel on the way. Our Lady Peace and Robert Palmer on the Bruce.

0: Doc and Robin on The Bruce.
1: It's a holiday weekend, looking for something new to watch. On HBO Max, they are now streaming The Drama with Zendaya and Robert Pattinson. Hulu has Untitled Home Invasion Romance, which looks interesting. It's a dark comedy with Jason Biggs and Megan Rath. A guy trying to save his troubled marriage takes his wife on a romantic getaway, has his buddy fake a break-in only to have her kill the guy before Biggs can get there to play the hero. New on DVD and Blu-ray this past week was The Devil Wears Prada 2, Mortal Kombat 2, Pressure, and In the Gray. New in the theaters, Spider-Man Brand New Day. There are big hopes on this one. First time Marvel has showed up this summer. And Peter Parker on his own. Last time, of course, he voluntarily erased himself from the lives, the memories of the people he loves. So now he's living alone. He's anonymously protecting New York City as Spider-Man. Then, of course, along comes a powerful new threat. Just as his superpowers are starting to change and potentially a dangerous evolution. Tom Holland, Zendaya, Sadie Sink, Jacob Batalon, John Bernthal, and Mark Ruffalo star in that. And some film festival fare. I Want Your Sex. Elliot gets an exciting new job with an unknown artist, and she gets him to be her sexual muse. And then gets him in over his head, showing him a world of sex, obsession, power, betrayal, and murder. Cooper Hoffman and Olivia Wilde star in that, so maybe checking out some of that as we go through the holiday weekend. It's Fuel from The Bruce.

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1: The weigh stations closed at 1 o'clock this afternoon. They open again tonight from 8 until 10. Now, tomorrow is the final day of angling in the tournament. So remember, weigh stations tomorrow are only open from 11 a.m. until 1 p.m. Let's get a quick look at some leaders here right now. Mike Mercer in the trout category still holds down lead spot with his big laker at 25.94 pounds caught on opening day. But Paul Bester came in yesterday with a 22.62 and moves into second place with the laker. Salmon category remains unchanged. All the other category leaders remain the same too. Salmon division, $10,000 for first, second place is $5,000, and third place is $1,000. So weight matters in these tournaments. Good luck. It's Gary Byers following the Chantry Chinook Classic on Fish Finder Radio.
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2: Bruffer and Shanny Love. We're in Walkerton at the rink. That's where Bruce Power Fun Fest is this year. And they've got the place done up really well. We still have some magician shows for you, some reptilia shows happening as well. 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Fireworks tonight at dusk. That's at Port Elgin Main Beach and Kincardine Station Beach. So get your fireworks in tonight. And also, it's homecoming weekend at Walkerton, too. So, I mean, you could spend the entire weekend in Walkerton. You could just start right here if you want. Just carry it right through. It's called Mingle and Remix. So get out there and mingle and remix. If you want more information on that, Walkerton. Homecoming2026.ca. We got the ballot box here as well for the Bruce World Tour. Metallica at the Sphere in Vegas. Mumford & Sons at Kia Forum in California. You also get some accommodation on that. It's more than just concert tickets. It's a vacation. So you want a vacation? A free one? We're the spot. Fill out your ballot. That'll get you at least in the right direction to get yourself qualified. And then be listening, by the way, on Tuesday morning. It's a long weekend. We usually do it on Monday morning. But Tuesday morning, if you get your name called out, that's when you have 10 minutes to call us and get yourself officially qualified. I want to thank our sponsors for that too. 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And we got Water Store water bottles as well with 54 liters of free water in there too. And we got some Bruce stickers too in tow as well today. It is Fun Fest in Walkerton. We're at the arena. It's Bruffer and Shanny Love loose on the Bruce.
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8: Mainly cloudy with a 70% chance of showers, high of 27, humidex hitting 34. Tonight, showers with a low of 18. On Sunday, showers ending in the morning with a 40% chance of showers and a risk of thunderstorms, high of 23, humidex hitting 28. And on Monday, a mix of sun and cloud, high of 25.
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1: Still hungry or maybe haven't had lunch yet? 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
1: Live on location. Ruffer and Shanny Love in Walkerton today at Fun Fest. We're going to be, later on today, we're going to be in Wyerton for their homecoming. It's Walkerton homecoming this weekend, too. Civic holiday weekend. That happens, so there's lots to happen. Lots happening in Bruce County. 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We got snow cones. 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You get to get a snow cone and get yourself a candy floss, too. 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So Port Elgin Main Beach and fireworks at Kincardine Station Beach. 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It's nice to have Fun Fest in Walkerton this year. It really is. And especially with their homecoming happening. 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
0: Bruce County weather.
5: Mainly cloudy with a 70% chance of showers, high of 27, humid exceeding 34. Tonight, showers with a low of 18. On Sunday, showers ending in the morning with a 40% chance of showers and a risk of thunderstorms, high of 23, humid exceeding 28. And on Monday, a mix of sun and cloud, high of 25.
0: Kincardine, home of the Phantom Piper, where you'll always find your way home and then to the closest pub. 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
1: Well, that is going to wrap up our time together, and thank you so much for hanging out with me. Rick Ringer is going to take over, keep you company through the rest of your Saturday afternoon, continuing on with our By the Numbers theme weekend, along with Mo Brace. And then, later on tonight, Ruffer is live from Walkerton Homecoming, and we'll be doing the Bush Party live as well, along with Three Sheets Brewing. 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Elgin Jewelers, line 519-389-9790. And enjoy the rest of your Saturday. It's the Headstones on the Bruce.

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1: Brother and Shani Love, we're in Walkerton Fun Fest, and we're having fun. 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Got Reptilia shows as well. Everything concludes about 5 o'clock this afternoon, but lots of stuff to happen in between that time. 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Nuclear Innovation Institute activities, competition, so much happening here today. 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And also it's homecoming weekend in Walkerton. Mingle and remix. So a lot of people in Walkerton today. Love to see you at the rink. This is our last report here, but it goes on till 5 o'clock tonight, and we'd love to see you out at the fireworks in Port Elgin, Main Beach this evening, or fireworks in Kincardine at Station Beach. That is courtesy of Bruce Power. That happens at dusk tonight. It's Walkerton today with Bruce Power Fun Fest. Bruffer and Shani Love, loose on the Bruce.
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11: I'm Angus Stark. 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

You can count on the Bruce this long weekend. It's Bruce by the numbers in the title song or band name. 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

0: Rick Ringer is on the Bruce.
1: And hello and welcome to the long weekend and welcome to a By the Numbers weekend on the Bruce, playing songs with numbers in the title. Like that one, Patient Number 9 with Ozzy Osbourne, and more to come. 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

0: Rick Ringer is on the Bruce.
1: We've got another Bruce County Deep Cut coming for you later on this hour with a band that did a cover of a classic song from the 60s by The Animals. And as well, Tom Petty, Default, and Queen are all going to be a part of Port Elgin McDonald's Nonstop Rock upcoming soon. With My Chemical Romance now. And welcome to the Black Parade on 91.9 North, 97.9 South. 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

0: 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The Bruce. From Boundary Peak 187 to Cape Spear, Newfoundland. Sea to shining sea, Canada. Pumping out some of the best rock in the world. The Bruce champions Canadian independent music, including Indigenous and Bruce County musicians. 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
3: Bruce County weather.
4: Mainly cloudy with a 70% chance of showers, high of 27, humid exceeding 34. Tonight, showers with a low of 18. On Sunday, showers ending in the morning with a 40% chance of showers and a risk of thunderstorms, high of 23, humid exceeding 28. And on Monday, a mix of sun and cloud, high of 25.
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Chesley, home of Big Bruce. 15 tall, 20 in length, he's a beef icon. Bring the kids. You are the Bruce.

0: 101.9 North, 97.9 South. The Bruce. It's a contest line, a conversation starter, a sophisticated futuristic mechanism to tell a DJ they messed up. Yeah, we get that a lot. It's the Elgin Jewelers text line, and we want you to try and wear it out. Text the keyword SPARKLE, and you might win something shiny at the end of the month. So that's a bonus, right? A celebration, a recommendation, a helpful hint? 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Diamonds are their specialty. Oh, and the text line number? 519-389-9790. Hey, we've got the microphone, but you can always get your 2 cents worth in by hitting us up on the Elgin Jewelers text line.
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0: Bruce County weather.
3: Mainly cloudy with a 70% chance of showers, high of 27, humidex hitting 34. Tonight, showers with a low of 18. On Sunday, showers ending in the morning with a 40% chance of showers and a risk of thunderstorms, high of 23, humidex hitting 28. And on Monday, a mix of sun and cloud, high of 25.
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0: that it's been the ruin of many a poor boy. And God knows that I'm one.
1: Rick Ringer on the Bruce.
2: 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Here's how. Five Finger Death Punch, the metal band, with their version of The Animals' House of the Rising Sun. And by the way, the group Five Finger Death Punch are going to be playing in Toronto tomorrow night at the RBC Amphitheater. We do Bruce County Deep Cuts a few times a day, 7 days a week. And we're counting on Three Little Birds, Mon, with Bob Marley and the Wailers as our next track in our By the Numbers theme weekend for this long weekend. Also ahead, Classic Canadiana with Lee Aaron and Big Sugar and the Eagles and more all coming. And the Trues now on the Bruce.

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1: Indeed, Vaughn, everything's going to be all right. 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With Bob Marley and the Wailers and Three Little Birds, your latest track in our By the Numbers theme weekend. 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
0: Bruce County weather.
7: Mainly cloudy with a 70% chance of showers, high of 27, humid exceeding 34. Tonight, showers with a low of 18. On Sunday, showers ending in the morning with a 40% chance of showers and a risk of thunderstorms, high of 23, humid exceeding 28. And on Monday, a mix of sun and cloud, high of 25.
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0: 91.9 North, 97.9 South. 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
0: Bruce County Weather.
6: Mainly cloudy with a 70% chance of showers, high of 27, humidex hitting 34. Tonight, showers with a low of 18. On Sunday, showers ending in the morning with a 40% chance of showers and a risk of thunderstorms, high of 23, humidex hitting 28. And on Monday, a mix of sun and cloud, high of 25.
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1: Hey, don't forget about the Bruce World Tour. When you see Shani Love out and about in the Bruce on the Loose Community Cruiser, make sure you fill out a ballot with her for a chance to qualify for the concert trip of a lifetime. 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We'll announce the grand prize winner Tuesday, August 25th on the Big Bruce Morning Show. With Longy and Breffer. 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
0: 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The Bruce.

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It's Bruce by the Numbers in the title song or band name. 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
1: I was reading that David Lee Roth is apparently enlisting the help of his former bandmate, Alex Van Halen, since David's latest solo shows have been tanking. Not sure what they've got up their sleeve, but, you know, for some people who said they'd never work together again, well, never say never. Odd for teacher. On The Bruce.

0: Rick Ringer is on the Bruce.
1: Yeah, enjoying the long weekend in Bruce County. 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Here's the Toadies on the Bruce.

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0: Bruce County weather.
8: Mainly cloudy with a 70% chance of showers, high of 27, humid X hitting 34. Tonight, showers with a low of 18. On Sunday, showers ending in the morning with a 40% chance of showers and a risk of thunderstorms, high of 23, humid X hitting 28. And on Monday, a mix of sun and cloud, high of 25.
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2: Oh, the Bruff and I are here at the Wyarton Homecoming at the Blue Water Park here in Wyarton. This goes on today and tomorrow. 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And don't forget, tonight we're doing the Bush Party live here from the Blue Water Park, as well as a drone show that starts at 10 p.m. It's going to be a lot of fun. 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
11: Mainly cloudy with a 70% chance of showers, high of 27, humidex hitting 34. Tonight, showers with a low of 18. On Sunday, showers ending in the morning with a 40% chance of showers and a risk of thunderstorms, high of 23, humidex hitting 28. And on Monday, a mix of sun and cloud, high of 25.
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2: 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The Beaches are on the way. Evanescence with something new and the Hip too shortly. And the Arkells now.

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1: Shandy Love out and about all this long weekend in the Bruce on the Loose Community Cruiser. 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
2: 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We've got Metallica. We've got Mumford & Sons. I know you want to go. 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
0: Here's an undisputed fact. You can count on the Bruce on long weekends. Weather and marine weather updates. Shani Loveloos on the Bruce and the Community Cruiser. And it almost goes without saying, but
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0: This is that beautiful mind kind of stuff, minus the Russell Crowe. 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All civic holiday long weekend. 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
1: Bruce County Weather.
2: Mainly cloudy with a 70% chance of showers, high of 27, Humidex hitting 34. Tonight, showers with a low of 18. On Sunday, showers ending in the morning with a 40% chance of showers and a risk of thunderstorms, high of 23, Humidex hitting 28. And on Monday, a mix of sun and cloud, high of 25.
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0: Bruce County weather.
6: Mainly cloudy with a 70% chance of showers, high of 27, humidex hitting 34. Tonight, showers with a low of 18. On Sunday, showers ending in the morning with a 40% chance of showers and a risk of thunderstorms, high of 23, humidex hitting 28. And on Monday, a mix of sun and cloud, high of 25.
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0: Rick Ringer is on the Bruce.
1: That'll do it for me for now, but back again tomorrow at 2 to continue the By the Numbers theme weekend, which, by the way, continues at the top of the next hour with a little taste of Meatloaf. What song do you think we would be playing there in a By the Numbers theme? Oh, yeah, maybe 2 out of 3 ain't bad. Yeah, good guess. It's Sloan in the meantime on the Bruce. She

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1: The Ministry of Natural Resources is actively responding to numerous high-complexity wildland fires across the province. Rapidly evolving situations and extreme fire hazards are contributing to escalated fire behavior and producing smoke in many areas of the province. Stay informed about the current wildland fire situation by monitoring official information sources like ontario.ca/forestfires, following direction from the Ontario Provincial Police and local authorities, and adhering to any ministerial orders, including evacuation orders, fire bans, and restrictions imposed by the ministry. 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Ontario has activated additional frontline resources to help Ontarians access the support they need. Fire rangers and emergency personnel are working hard to suppress active fires and keep communities safe. Entering the area of an active wildland fire can hinder response efforts and compromise the safety of firefighting crews and emergency personnel. Please stay clear of wildland fires.
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is this long weekend? 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
2: Yeah, I tell you what, Bruffer and Shandy Love, I guess we're joined to the hip here today.
3: We have been, yeah.
2: Yeah, we were at Washington for the homecoming earlier today at Bruce Power Fun Fest. It was terrific.
3: Oh, really so good. Much fun.
2: But you know what? Got a homecoming happening at Wharton right now, tomorrow too. And we're sort of the pre-show for the drone show tonight.
3: That's right. Yeah, we're here at the Blue Water Park, and the drone show is going to start at 10 o'clock sharp.
2: Yep, and there'll be music to that as well.
3: Yes.
2: So get a spot right down by, we're right down by the dock here.
3: Yeah.
2: We're at the train depot.
3: I know, and you get the perfect view of the beach.
2: It's good view.
3: Yeah.
2: Beautiful view. So we got that going on, and Hospital Foundation, the 50-50 draw, and last I heard, how much?
3: Like 32.6,
2: yeah.
3: I think.
2: So it'll
3: yeah.
2: be probably at 9
3: Oh,
2: o'clock
3: it has
2: tonight.
3: To be, yeah.
2: And that's what you win, by the way. You don't split that.
3: Oh, my goodness.
2: Yeah, that's a total you win.
3: That's a great prize.
2: That's
3: Are you
2: fantastic.
3: Kidding?
2: So that'll be about 9
3: that's
2: o'clock
3: That's like
2: tonight.
3: Life-changing money.
2: Yeah, well, yeah, for you or me.
3: Yeah.
2: For sure it is. Everything continues tomorrow. Rotary Pancake Breakfast. Got the vendors going up again, too. The Peninsula Home and Lifestyle Expo, which was really busy, right?
3: Yes.
2: Really busy. The pies, the confections, the food booths. It's gonna be a great day tomorrow, but you still have tonight to enjoy here.
3: That's right.
2: Beautiful Wharton. So get out to homecoming. It is Shandy Love and Bruffer. We are loose on the Bruce.
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1: Hey, Shani, love.
2: Hey, Bruffer.
1: How you doing?
2: I'm all right.
1: All right.
2: I'm tired.
1: Are you tired? All right. Well, get a second wind because we got a drone show.
2: I know. I'm excited. I'm going to be awake for that.
1: Yeah, to call at 10 o'clock tonight. If you've not been to a drone show, here's your opportunity.
2: Yeah, and it's so cool. Like last year, it's amazing the different shapes and things that they can make with these drones.
1: And it's free.
2: And it's free.
1: Yeah, it's free.
2: It's free. Who doesn't like free stuff?
1: Get a drone show for gratis.
2: Yes.
1: I love it. And things continue tomorrow as well here at the homecoming for Wyarton, including the pancake breakfast. Got the vendors coming back as well. What else is going on?
2: There's a kids foam party at 11:30 till 12:30, and then again from 1:30 till 2:30. And I mean, what kid doesn't like a foam party?
1: What?
2: I'm
1: older
2: party.
1: Than a kid, but yeah. I wouldn't mind jumping to the foam myself.
2: I know. Uh-huh. There's also a fish fry from 4:30 until 6 tomorrow. That sounds delicious
1: that
2: to me.
1: That sounds delicious.
2: I'm all about the food.
1: You know what? Sounds like whitefish to me for sure.
2: Ooh,
1: so that's going to be a good time. They got an outdoor movie, too, tomorrow night.
2: Ooh.
1: So that'll start just about dusk, right? About 8:30 or so. But we're the pre-show. And also, we don't forget, it's Bush Party night tonight.
2: That's
1: so
2: right.
1: You're taking the place of Brian Longmire.
2: I am. I'm not as ruggedly handsome and hairy as Longy, but I'll try.
1: Right. Yeah, especially in the back area.
2: Yeah.
1: He's pretty much head to toe.
2: Yeah, that's right.
1: All right, come see us. It's homecoming, and we're down here at the beach in beautiful Wyarton. Come down to the park and see us. And the drone show starts at 10 o'clock. Shani Love and Bruffer loose on the Bruce.
0: The Bruce wants to send you on the concert vacation of a lifetime. 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
2: Live on location. We are in Wyarton. We're down at the park right now, ready for the drone show at 10 o'clock tonight. So
3: I'm excited.
2: It's a screaming good time. It really is.
3: I'm excited. Uh-huh. The drone show is so cool.
2: But get here. You know what? Because the drone show lasts for like 10, 11 minutes or so, right? So you've got to get here because it really happens quick, but so much happens within that 10 minutes.
3: And it's an awesome thing. The different shapes and stuff they can make with those drones is amazing.
2: It is. And it's they said they've doctored it up a little bit from last year's show.
3: Oh.
2: So you might see something new this year.
3: Ooh,
2: well,
3: fancy.
2: You'll definitely see a couple of things that are new this year.
3: Well, that's exciting.
2: For sure. We also have the ballot box here.
3: Yes, we have our ballot box here for our World Tour contest. So find us and fill out your ballot. Then you listen in. This week it's Tuesday morning because Monday is a holiday. And after the 7 a.m. news, if you hear your name, you have 10 minutes to call in. If you call in time, then you're in for our grand prize. And that grand prize will be announced on August 25th on the Big Bruce Morning Show. Winner gets concert of their choice.
2: Yep.
3: Two tickets, four nights accommodation, all expenses paid. 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
2: And a couple of those concerts would be
3: Metallica
2: at the Sphere in Las Vegas.
3: And we got Mumford and Sons in Inglewood.
2: California.
3: Yes.
2: All right. That's what's shaking here in Wyarton right now with the homecoming. And if you're around, out and about, put 10 o'clock on your schedule right now.
3: Yes.
2: That's when the drone show is happening. It's Bruffer and Shanny Love, Loose on the Bruce.
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2: We are at Homecoming in Wharton. It's Shandy Love and Bruffer, and we've had a long day, but you know.
3: Yes, we have.
2: We've got a really good ending to the day today.
3: Oh, great ending.
2: And that's a drone show at 10 o'clock.
3: Oh, the drone show is so cool.
2: Isn't it cool?
3: It's so cool.
2: We were here at the exact same spot last year.
3: I know. And that drone show was phenomenal. So I'm excited for this year.
2: I bet you there's somebody listening right now who's never been to a drone show before.
3: Oh, you've got to come. The cool shapes they can make. And it's just amazing. And it's safe for your pets.
2: Right. And we got music in the background, too, to accompany the drone show.
3: That's right.
2: Yeah, it's pretty spectacular. It really is. So drone show at 10 o'clock. But that's not all that's happening here on Homecoming in Wharton. You've got a whole day of agendas tomorrow. By the way, the 50-50 draw, Wharton Hospitals Foundation, that is upwards of, now, last time I looked, it was over $32,000.
3: Yeah, which is amazing.
2: Yeah, so that's
3: how awesome
2: that's
3: is that?
2: Take home, by the way.
3: Ugh,
2: that's take home.
3: That's so life-changing.
2: That
3: money.
2: Announcement around 9 o'clock tonight, so we can't wait for that.
3: Mm-hmm.
2: That'll be happening, but great lineup of stuff happening tomorrow, too.
3: Oh, my goodness. There's a pancake breakfast. They've got market vendors from 9 till 4. The Home and Lifestyle, Peninsula Home and Lifestyle Expo, still going on in the arena. There's pies, confection, touch a truck from 10 till 4.
2: Yeah, touch a truck's fun.
3: Oh, a kids' foam party, 11:30 till 12:30, and then again from 1:30 till 2:30. Foam parties are always the best.
2: And not just the foam party, but they've got games for all ages, too, for the kids and for the adults as well.
3: It's awesome time here.
2: And they're going to close it out with an evening outdoor movie right here at Blue Water Park, and that starts at about 8:30.
3: Which, that's going to be cool.
2: Yes.
3: Kids are going to love that.
2: I have a title on that, but you know it's going to be a good one.
3: Oh, of course.
2: Proceeds for the weekend's events going to be split between various organizations to fund their community projects. Wharton Rotary, Propeller Club, Sobel and Wharton Lions Club, Wharton Chamber, and there are more as well. So many sponsors. We want to thank them all and the volunteers, all the organizations. Thank you, thank you, thank you.
3: You put on a great, great homecoming weekend.
2: You sure do. And you can visit Homecoming Weekend on Facebook. They're on the gram as well.
3: Ooh, gram too.
2: Shandy Love and Bruffer loose on the Bruce.
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Well, I guess that's a boogie, the life we love to live. And the second one, that's easy. That's all the many more things we have to give. And remember, the third one is the rhythm, and it's still strange. And that's just a preview of the things you're gonna get. Yeah.

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2: You kick this one off, Shandy Lowe.
3: Well, we're here at the Blue Water Park in Wharton for the homecoming weekend. It's already had a great day today, and they're going to have a great day tomorrow as well. But we're here tonight for the drone show.
2: The drone show. And I meant they've actually had a couple of tests out there. Right?
3: Ooh, yeah, like that's
2: it's
3: right.
2: All ago. It looks good. So 10 o'clock tonight. We want you. Come on a little bit earlier than 10, though.
3: Yes.
2: Right? Because it starts at 10 o'clock.
3: That's right. And bring a chair.
2: Yep.
3: Yeah.
2: If you want to be comfy.
3: If you want to be comfy.
2: Or maybe you want to give it a standing ovation.
3: Oh, yeah. I mean, they're not going to be opposed.
2: You could get up off your chair after. So after you're done here tonight, and we'll continue broadcasting right through the drone show, right through the bush parties tonight, too.
3: That's right, yeah.
2: So that starts at 8 o'clock. You want to get your requests in, hit up rockthebruce.ca or the Elgin Jewelers text line at 519-389-9790. Also, World Tour.
3: World Tour contest. You can come and fill out your ballot. Then you listen in this week. It's Tuesday morning because Monday's the holiday. If you hear your name, you've got 10 minutes to call in. That's after the 7 a.m. news, remember. So 10 minutes to call in. If you call in time, then you're in for our qualifier. Grand prize is going to be drawn on August 25th on the morning show. And it's 2 tickets, 4 nights accommodation, all expenses paid. You see the concert of your choice in a really cool place that you get to explore for a few days. You bring yourself and your passport for a good time.
2: Right on. And, of course, a Rotary Pancake breakfast tomorrow morning at 8:30.
3: Ooh, pancakes.
2: That's pretty tasty.
3: Pancakes.
2: Probably real maple syrup, too. Gots to have. It's Bruffer and Shenny Love. We are at beautiful Blue Water Park getting ready for the drone show tonight in Wharton, loose on the Bruce.
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1: Rupper and Shandy live. We are at Blue Water Park in Wyarden getting ready for the drone show.
2: Yes, I'm excited. Yeah,
1: bring it on, 10 o'clock tonight.
2: Oh, it's going to be cool.
1: Won't it be cool?
2: It's going to be
1: what
2: so cool.
1: What was your favorite part of the drone show last year?
2: I mean,
1: I liked when Wyarden Willie popped up myself.
2: That was really cool. That cool. Was my jam, too. I liked that.
1: Maybe you'll see Willie again.
2: I'm hoping so.
1: We'll see. Yeah, and we got music to go along with that as well. And if you can't get to the drone show, you can actually sort of, I guess, vicariously listen to it on the radio, because you'll hear the music.
2: You'll hear the music, playing,
1: which
2: that's
1: is pretty
2: right.
1: Spectacular. So
2: it's great music.
1: Yeah, so hang out with us, because it only lasts for about 10 minutes, and then we get right back into the Bush Party after that.
2: That's right.
1: All right, so getting ready for the drone show, 10 o'clock. We're at Blue Water Park in Wyarden. It's homecoming weekend. Shady Love and Bruffer Loose on the Bruce.
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